last night to the sound of thunder. How far off I sat and wondered. Started humming a song from 1962. Yeah, funny how the night moves. When you just don't seem to have as much to lose. Strange how the night moves.

Working on those night moves. Bob Seger from 1977 on Back to the 70s. It never rains in Southern California, they say. Albert Hammond right now, as requested by Gail out of Jasper, Wyoming. She says she lived in Southern California a few times and happened to live in an area where they had mudslides.

Dave Edmonds, I hear you knocking, but you can't come in. Not the case on this program. This is Back to the 70s. We keep it rolling right here. We want everybody in. Request a song at USA.com. That's my email address. We'll get something on for you, just like Mac. Got to have some

back to the 70s. More great hits coming up. Got The Emotions, Daryl Hall and John Oates, and a lot more. Too many to mention. Too many emails to I don't know. We're going to have to the show's going to have to be 10 hours next week. Listen, stations, 10 hours next week. Back to the 70s to get this all in.

Kelly, popping out to hits. Yeah. Got an email here at requestasong@usa.com from Taylor. Want to send this out to his lady Janet. Let's do it. Emotions to sing, right?

notes. I'm back to the 70s, and she's gone. She may be gone, but I want to tell you, MG Kelly ain't going nowhere. Too many requests and dedications to get on the radio. Yes, sir. Sue and Barbara are listening in Billings, Montana. I think they emailed me last week. They're going to get another song on this week. Here's King.

on down the line with you here as the email requests and dedications continue to come in here. I got one from, I hope I pronounced his name right, Halima, is that correct? In New York, wants to send it out to Jason in New Jersey. Jerry Rafferty right now, just for you two.

0: Michael Murphy, isn't it? 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I know I did. Yes, that's Wildfire. And
1: hello
0: to you too.
1: I'm Mr. Ray. Oh,
0: it's a horse convention, ladies and gentlemen, and the best hits out of the 1970s. All right, gonna pick it up a little bit now with Honeycomb. Yeah, got a stick up going. I think we need a stick up in this room.

National All Request 70 show is on the air here. It's MG Kelly coming back with a full hour of requests and dedications next right here. Back to the 70s. I tell you one thing, if you're seeing smoke from a distant fire right now, it's got to be the scorching hot hits out of the 1970s right here that I'm playing. This is MG Kelly getting on your request jam right now. Little Rock, Arkansas, got to have some

summer breeze on Back to the 70s as I continue to blow your mind right here with the greatest hits out of the 1970s. We do it every single week at this time. And the following week after that, we'll do it again. Go back, Jack. Steely Dan.

0: This is back to the 70s. Getting your requests and dedications on. Some great ones coming up. Got Steve Miller Band, Cat Stevens, Badfinger, and a lot more. Stick with me. I'm MG Kelly.
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Cat Stevens on Back to the 70s, riding the peace train. 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

0: 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It's MG Kelly with you. Still got time for your requests and dedications. 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Hang on. 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
5: 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We're WFGH Fort Gay and a whole lot more.

I'm MG Kelly. Okay, gotta admit, people, you're getting creative with the emails here. Took me a while to figure this one out. Got one from Jim in Tulsa, Oklahoma. He says, MG, can you play that song about the guy that robs his bathroom? I said, what? I'm looking around for a song. Bathroom? I don't understand this. Finally, I came across this one. Here's Argent. And Hold Your Head Up. I don't know. You know, maybe I nailed it right on the head.

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1: Okay, got an email request here from Bob and Jennifer in Phoenix. And they said they've counted now up to 51 ways to leave your lover. I don't want to know what the 51st is, do you? Here's Paul Simon on Back to the 70s.

Leo Sayer from 1977 on Back to the 70s. Make you feel like dancing. I remember what I felt like the first time I heard this song. I said, man, the lady singing it has got to be just as pretty as the song. And she was and still is. Ladies and gentlemen, Crystal Gayle, open your eyes and ears.

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I'm MG Kelly, coming back with one more next. Thank each and every one of you that took time out of your life to email me this week on Back to the 70s. Next week, once again, we'll do it again and get your requests and dedications on too. I'm MG Kelly. This program has been produced by yours truly.

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0: Louisa,
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1: Westmoreland,
0: Crum,
1: Chapman,
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0: You know how I like to keep you up to date on all what's happening? Here the old Wolfman with little news to chase away the blues. Here's an interesting little item in the news. It says that when President Ford was in office, he hardly ever used his private jet, Air Force One. Seems he couldn't remember the flight number.
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2: Two-wheeling and filling the belly in British Columbia. 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
3: Well, you can go along the Arrow Lakes in the Kootenay region of British Columbia, 50, 60 miles long. Nice, quaint little towns along there, and stop and have lunch or whatever. And the Kootenay area is a lot like Europe with their cuisine. Lots of homemade stuff, so it's pretty cool.
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1: And the wolf just keeps on coming.
0: Oh, ain't this great? Listen, if you missed anything, here's a quick replay of what we've already covered on the show. Okay, now that we're all caught up, let's get underway here some more. Wolfman Jack, the supreme king of the wonderful thing. And

to Betty Jean to Grace and the great ride they had in his Jeep last night. Ray says he now knows what it's meant by four on the floor. Horseman Jack. Oh, I tell you, I'm so sincere when I tell you that there is no other. One fine day you're gonna find out that the Wolfman really, really does mean it. 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

0: telephone? 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
1: Hi, this is Johnny Rivers. I just want to say hello to all my good friends. I also want to remind you that another good friend of mine is coming to rock and roll your way. It's the night of the Wolf, the one and only Wolfman Jack. He'll be here to party with you, so don't miss it. It's the number one rock and roll event, Wolfman Jack and Radio Together. Wolfman.

clothes, dear, during that last record. And I've been running around the studio here just waving my hands in the air and feeling so good all over. I decided to play a Bee Gees record for Myrtle tonight. And we gonna play this one.

0: 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Your Wolfman just got $1 million worth of music he laying at your feet.
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1: Hi, this is Mike Love of the Beach Boys, and I just want to say hello. And I know you'll be right here for the Wolfman Jack Show. He told me to tell you that he just can't do it without you.
2: Wolfman.

0: there was a man who went out to sow some grain, you see. As he scattered the seed in a big green groovy field, he heard from a distant, faraway sound music to his ears and just ate it up. And as the music got closer, the planted grain would grow into healthy wheat and nourishing rice and corn. But when the music left, so did the very life of the earth and all it sprouted. And the man who went out to sow some grain starved. Just as his ears numbed with the absence of music, so it goes that music feeds the soul as the earth feeds the body. You know what I mean? I now cover you with a just bunch of whole warm feelings here.
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gave that girl everything they could, and the next thing you know, they find out she's working at the Lucky 7 Ranch. Lord have mercy. Life's tough, man. You know, I tell you, life is just one long march. One long, I'd say, arduous march. It's painful. Every step is more painful than the last torturous step. And then at the end of it, after all is said and done, you die. So there's a Paul Thorne, Lucky 7 Ranch, on the Bone Conduction Music Show. The good news is there are brief periods of elation in life, and this is one of them. You got it locked in here on the Rockin'est Show on the radio, and what a coincidence. It's the 27th anniversary. No lie, 27 years in radio. Started 27 years ago, and at that point, all I had was I had a Dixie cup, a string. I had somebody else on the other end. I put another Dixie cup on it, and I would talk through it, and I would play records on a wind-up Victrola, and that's how I started out. And now here I am today. I have a paper cup. I have a string, I have a Victrola, and I'm playing records for you, and you're on the other end of it. Thank you so much for digging it deep. They wrote next in the Bone Conduction Music Show. If you want to see where we've come to, what we've come to, the mess we're in, get over to Theron.com. And we webcast over there 24/7. 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You can tell people about that website, the talk show, the music show. It's all up there at Theron.com. Soon you will be able to buy, even if you're hearing it in 2072, you will be able to buy stuff at Theron.com. Baseball hats, mugs, cups, bourbon cups, all that good stuff. You'll be able to get protective headwear so that those rays from those aliens ships hovering in the ionosphere can't penetrate your brain. We're going to have baseball caps soon with all the logos on them, and they will be protective. And that's all coming soon. It may already be up there at Theron.com. 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Check that general store there, the company store. Double mirror wrap around shades. When I was listening to that tune, I thought about the time I was busted by a highway trooper up in Northern California. I was trying to get to San Francisco. I was hitchhiking. This is 1,000 lifetimes ago. And I was coming down from Washington State, and this trooper pulls me over. And he did that thing where he gets up about 4 inches from your face. He's got mirror shades on, and you don't. And he starts asking me questions. You know what I'm saying here? Andy and the Manhattans gave us double mirror wraparound shades on the Bone Conduction Music Show. The Chop Tops gave us I'm a Rocker Baby. And Daryl Newlish with Blue Monday, talking about his hangover on Monday. He don't want to hear it from the boss man. You know what? You got to hear it from the boss man. That cat signs your check. I know in high school he used to push him around. He was a nerd, but now he signs your check. So you better do what he tells you to do. Todd Wolf and Crowded in My Soul on the Bone Conduction Music Show. This is brand new stuff from Todd Wolf. Thanks, Cats, for sending me the CD. Recorded there in Pennsylvania. Let's see here. Well, I'll tell you what. We'll hit you with these later on. Right now, I want to get back into it because I'm starting to shake like a leaf on a tree. If I'm not right up next to, right close to, if I'm not fully, let's say, engrossed in the weak singing rock, hip-shaking soul music, and industrial strength rhythm and blues, I start to get nervous and shake like a leaf on a tree. It's kind of like I have X's for eyes, flapping like a fish out of water on the floor. It is the Bone Conduction Music Show.

0: feels like an hour. Every hour feels like a day, Jack. Oh, man, slow death, slow death.
1: You know, I got to tell you, when your time does come in, your time will be coming. Count on it. When your time comes, you're sitting there, possibly maybe even laying there, paralyzed from the neck down. And all of a sudden, you look up, and there's that slow move toward your throat with the bony hand of death. You can see those beady red eyes right through that shroud. He's looking down at you. He reaches down and clasps his hand around your throat, and all of a sudden he raises his scythe up, and you start screaming, "Death, no, no, death, please, I don't want to go yet, please." You will not be thinking of the time when that happens, when you're peeing your pants right there on your deathbed. You will not be thinking of the time you were in the Cube Farm. You will be thinking about the time you were listening to the Bone Conduction Music Show. You're welcome. The Groovies, the Flaming Groovies, gave us Slow Death on the Bone Conduction Music Show. Sugar Boy Crawford, we went deep down to New Orleans there for a couple tunes. We checked out No More Heartaches, and if only that were the case. Fats Domino gave us Blue Monday. That kind of inspired by that cool Big Joe Duskin right there. And, Daryl Newlish did Blue Monday before that. And it was his version of it. But there's Fats Domino and Blue Monday. Big Joe gave us Move It or Lose It. Was that cool or what, man? That is too cool for score. We're going to hear more stuff. I'm a big fan of Big Joe Duskin. You know, I may be wrong, but I think Big Joe is on the other side of the lawn. I hope not, but if he is, I can guarantee you, when it was his time to come, he did not think of the time he was in the Cube Farm. Hey, you get the point? Get out there and do something. Blow the dust off. Get off the couch. Your butt's just going to get bigger sitting there watching HBO. I know mine does every time I'm watching HBO. I'm Theodore Next, and welcome to, I guess you'd call it, the 27th anniversary show. Who would have thunk it, man? This show right here demarcates kind of a land in the sand right there in Delaware. We've been in radio 27 years. Is that astounding or what? Well, actually, it was the 8th of February. 8th of January. 8th of January. See, my memory's gone. I've been doing this 27 years. No short-term, no long-term memory. It was January 8th, 1984, the first maiden voyage of the Bone Conduction Music Show. My, I use the term lightly, career in radio started on January 8th, 1984. Lordy, have mercy on my sweet young mojo. 27 years. 27 years. As I said before, I don't have a sleep number. Bad endorsement. Amendment 2. A well-regulated militia being necessary to the security of a free state, the right of the people to keep and bear arms shall not be infringed. Thank you, forefathers, for, well, having the common sense to realize that we need to be able to take care of ourselves. You know, I tell you, you spend your time scratching away thinking, I got to make more dough. I got to get a bigger house. I need another snowmobile. But I got to tell you, baby, this is as good as it gets. It is the Bone Conduction Music Show.

through some storms. And yes, I'm sure there were times when my faith must have got a little thin. But you know what it seemed like? One day all at once, those dark clouds broke and that old sun

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That's Barbecue Bob. Barbecue Bob Palmer, I got to tell you, this cat is too cool for school. There he is with the old Lazy Lester tune, I'm a Lover, Not a Fighter. I saw this guy. What a coincidence. Well, there's no such thing as coincidence. I was in a bar in Manhattan. It was a little postage stamp-sized place. You had to walk down all these stairs. And I saw Barbecue Bob down there many, many years. It was back in the, I want to say 1997, 98, whatever, sometime around that period. It's all blur. But then later on, he sends me a CD. How he found out about me, but I picked up on his, I think it's after school special CD. And now he sent me this one right here. It's called Go Down South. It's the advanced pressing of Barbecue Bob and the Way Cool Spare Ribs. Thank you, Barbecue Bob. You're too cool for school, Jack. And when I saw him in that basement, he was doing all kinds of Little Walter tunes and stuff. I thought, this cat is on fire cool. And I never really talked to him or anything. With my pal Laura from the Spice Network. That's a twisted story in itself. But anyway, Michael Combs, and I'm drinking from my saucer. You know, I hope you realize that. I don't know about you, but my cup is overflowing. I'm drinking from my saucer. I've been so lucky, so blessed to be able to do radio, come to you for 27 years and give you cool radio. You know how fortunate I am to be able to do that? I truly appreciate you being out there on the other side of the electromagnetic wave. Keep it up, baby. We still got plenty of juice left in us here. Up in front of Michael Combs, and I'm drinking from my saucer. Paul Thorne gave us It Don't Get No Better Than This. It is the week singing rock, the hip-shaking soul, and the industrial strength of the blues. I'm Theronex, and yeah, we've been doing this 27 years. How incredible is that? How many cool music shows do you know that can say that? Most people can't even get time of day in radio. Well, we can't get time of day either, but we just keep doing one foot in front of the other. And you'd be insane to be any place else. It's the Bone Conduction Music Show.

0: Campbell right there stating what was at one point obvious. He's a man, so he needs a woman. That is not obvious anymore. I'm Theodore Next, and I'll tell you, I'm hand me down my stainless steel walker because I'm looking over yonder's wall. Wait, hang on a second. That's not yonder's wall. That's yonder's medication tray, and I think the nurse is on the way in. I've been doing this 27 years today. We have Hannibal here helping us celebrate the 27th anniversary of the Bone Conductor. Well, 27 years of being in broadcasting, let's put it that way. String and Cup Broadcasting. Hannibal, and I need a woman because I'm a man. Steve Geiger gave us I Thought I Heard, and CeCe Adcock, Stealing All Day. Let's see, Deacon John gave us I Didn't Want to Do It. That's the old Spiders classic tune right there. James Harmon and Black Under Black on the Bone Conduction Music Show. 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That's what keeps the webcast flying. These guys right here keep the key fit in the door. Yeah, we've been doing this a long time. We've been doing this 29 years. As a matter of fact, this next tune is going to make my Depends moist. I've been doing this 27 years. I was going to call Consuela, my assistant, but she's getting a little ragged around the edges. She's been with me 27 years, so I think, Consuela, can you send your daughter in here? I may need my Depends changed after this one. Here's Deacon John on the Bone Conduction Music Show.
1: Jesus.

ladies and gentlemen, the excruciatingly hot guitars of Biller and Wakefield. Way cool stuff. Carl Sonny Leyland on this one. This is one of them there, Deke Dickerson somewhere floating around in the background. Way cool, eh? That's called Them Their Shoes, Baby. I dig Them Their Shoes. Junior Brown gave us Don't Sell the Farm. I don't know about you, but hang on a second here. Hang on. I gotta deal with this tear in my eye. Wow, man. Lordy have mercy. Was that a tear? Oh, it's a tattoo of a tear. Yeah. Well, actually, there's three of them. I thought it was a tear, but I saw myself, my reflection over here in my bourbon glass. Junior Brown gave us Don't Sell the Farm. Jackie Wilson along with Linda Hopkins and Do Lord, Did That Smoke or What? And then Deacon John right there. When he recorded this tune, Deacon John, he said he wanted to get the gospel group that was, right there on the Jesus on the Main Line. He wanted to help them, have them help him do backgrounds on. I didn't want to do it. That was what we heard last set, the old Spiders tune. He said he couldn't do it because that had secular, risque lyrics. I get that. But there they were right there, those cats deep in the church. And Jesus is on the Main Line. I'm Theodore Renex, and I'm on the radio. And I appreciate you hanging out and being along with me. Thanks for being in for the long haul. Thanks for being along for the ride. We truly appreciate it. Speaking of the Second Amendment, a well-regulated militia being necessary to the security of a free state, the right of the people to keep and bear arms shall not be infringed. Thank you, forefathers. Thank you so very, very much. You can hit me at my website as well. My website is at theyrone.com. You should get over there and dig it deep. I have been in the broadcasting business 27 years. 27 years. Well, I'll tell you what, I'm getting ready. I'm just getting primed up. We're just getting started for the next 27 years. It's the Bone Conduction Music Show.

You know, I'm confused. I thought for a second their change was coming, and the next thing I know, I was in the sunshine of somebody's love. I'm thoroughly confused. Todd Wolf, we checked out Change Will Come. Recorded live at, I think it's a place called McCool's. Don't know much about that. I'm down here in this titanium crypt, a 3x3x4 room. And yes, that is a batwing leather jumpsuit I'm wearing. But Todd Wolf and Change Will Come. I don't know much outside of my crypt. Little Feet in front of that Dixie Chicken. I met a bartender once at the Commodore Hotel who said he knew her well as everybody else in the joint. Barbecue Bob and Despair was way too cool, man. Wild one. I'm a wild one, baby. Nick Gilder gave us Hot Child in the City. And I'm giving you the Bone Conduction Music Show. 4 hours of the wig singeing rock, the hip shaking soul music, and the industrial strength, rhythm, and blues. Yes, that's right. We come to you live from a titanium crypt where I sleep upside down, hanging upside down, only 15 minutes a month. And as pointed out before, yes, that is me in Bruegel's The Wedding Feast. People have noticed that. Theron, that looks a lot like you. That guy in the back there on that wooden bench fondling that peasant girl. Yep, you got me. It's been such a very long time. It's been 27 years in the broadcast business. 27 years, baby. Thank you so much for making it a success. Well, as much as success it can be without a Sleep Number bed endorsement. But other than that, it's been a blast. And we'll be back for more for the next 27 years. It's the Bone Conduction Music Show, and you'd be insane to be anyplace else.

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4: Never coming up for air, the Bone Conduction Music Show.

cats couldn't get arrested, man. What a shame. That's the coolest of the cool stuff. That's some of that Texas juice, baby. Can't get arrested. Those cats can't get arrested. Well, they can play small bars, but they can't get arrested. What a shame. Johnny Moeller, Stagger Lee, up in front of that Geneva Magnus. She can't get arrested either these days. You know, nobody cares about this kind of music anymore except me and you. You and me. What a team. That's Why I'm Crying by Geneva Magnus. That's the old Magic Sam, too. Little Charlie and the Nightcats gave us Suicide Blues. And Ray Kondo, you just a loudmouth, man. Keep your mouth shut. I'm Theron X. My mouth is flapping. My jaws are flapping 24-7. Let's read an amendment from the Constitution. Amendment number one. Congress shall make no law respecting an establishment of religion or prohibiting the free exercise thereof, or abridging the freedom of speech or of the press, or the right of the people peaceably to assemble and to petition the government for a redress of grievances. Thank you so much, forefathers, for penning this stellar document. This is, I'll tell you, baby, this is the 5,000-year leap. You need to read the 5,000-year leap. It'll put all this in perspective. Let's roll, Jack. Here's Long John Hunter on the 29th anniversary show of the Bone Conduction Music Show.

tell you a story about La La music. Way back in the woods, where I come from, the country, I made a mistake when I left and went uptown. Yeah, but I tell you what, I want to see the big boys over there.

swinging, man. Big Joe. And the Dino Flo's on the Bone Conduction Music Show. I'll tell you, this is just sensational stuff. I think Big Joe, and I apologize, Big Joe, if the report of your demise is greatly, what do they say, overrated or exaggerated? But I think Big Joe's on the other side of the lawn, the wrong side. Here is with the Dino Flo's. I would urge you to buy every single CD you can that says Big Joe on the front of it right there. We checked out. It really breaks my heart. Roy Carey gave us, I come from the country, baby, and I know three chords on the accordion. Fats Domino gave us Please Don't Leave Me. And Long John Hunter, I raise my right hand. That's what I'm doing down here testifying every single Sunday with a brand new, I don't know about improved, but at least with 25% more fat, iteration of the Bone Conduction Music Show. 4 hours of the wig singing rock, hip shaking soul music, and industrial strength rhythm and blues. I'll tell you, the memories are flowing in. And I'll tell you, the memories after 27 years of broadcasting. We're celebrating 27 years of broadcasting on the Bone Conduction Music Show. I'll tell you, some of the memories, well, it's just amazing. I remember the time we went out after the show. Well, I sort of remember it was all a haze. I think somebody put something in my drink, and we wound up at an amusement park. I think it was an amusement park. I'm not sure. They told me that I rode 5 times in a row the drunken cocktail waitress ride. And then, of course, there was the time that Dad pulled the wagon over on the side of the road, and he broke out the cigarettes and whiskey, and we were at that point. This was way back. This was, we were like 9, 10 years old, and Mom said, Dad, don't you keep those kids up too late. We got to get into town early tomorrow and sell Smartening pills. But I'll tell you, the memories just flow on the Bone Conduction Music Show.

27 years of broadcasting be? A 27-year broadcasting career without closing it out with the fifth element in the universe. Lord, have mercy. Elmore James on the Bone Conduction Music Show. And up in front of that, we checked out Daryl Newlish. And straighten up, baby. You better straighten up. Lori Bono and Cal David gave us Heart of Stone. And the fabulous Chop Tops, Drinking My Life Away. I'm going to consider another career. 27 years in broadcast. Let me think about that. Heart punch me, Hank, while I think about that. Lordy, have mercy on my sweet young mojo. Do it again, Hank, while I think over my next career move. Heart punch me, brother. Hit me, man. One more time. Yeah, 27 years in broadcast. I tell you, I'm thinking maybe, I don't know, maybe the next 27 years I'll run the Tilt-A-Whirl at a local carnival. Something like that. I think that would be a step up. I'll tell you, just about anything's a step up from being a DJ. I want to appeal to any of you youngins who just happen to tangentially be listening because your parents have you in the backseat and they said shut up because they want to hear the show. I know you want to hear Fall Out Boy. You don't want to hear this stuff. But whatever you do, study hard, get straight A's in school because you too, if you don't study hard, could wind up a disc jockey. Ooh, that's bad. I'm Thayer Next. It's been a blast hanging out with you tonight. It's the Bone Conduction Music Show, and thank you so much for swinging on by. Don't forget, Thayerone.com. We have it going on down there. We archive all the shows that we run here, and you can pick up on that and the talk show. Thanks so much for swinging on by. I got to get out of here. I got to go home and drink beer with my dog, Freeway. Watch Test Patterns on a black and white 19-inch television set with vice grips duct taped on as the channel switcher. Right now, next time, please don't do anything stupid, especially under actual laboratory barroom conditions. Respect your elders, do your homework, look both ways before you cross the street, baby, and never wear your baseball hat sideways. It's been a great 27th anniversary show. Thanks for being part of it. We'll see you on the street.

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1: There's so many things I didn't know about kids that I'm kind of learning now. Like, when kids are first born, they're not all pink and cuddly like you see on TV. They should tell you that. Like, because I, with the first one, I was thinking, oh, pink and cuddly. I've seen it on TV 100 times. They're goopy. And they video now, so you don't want to be on the video as the father going, okay, here it comes. It's a grub worm. Oh, my gosh. Son, I'm expecting pink and cuddly. He looked like a veggie tail dipped in motor oil. And they were over there and they were trying to clean the baby off. I remember this. I was looking at him, watching him clean the baby off, thinking they're going to need a bigger towel.
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heap of twisted broadcast rubble that is American radio today, overlooking the scissor-billed bottom feeders screwing about the AM and the FM dial, a beacon of radio light rises to lead the way. 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Go toward the blue.

body there. This is Stay Wrong with the Week Singing Rock Hip Shake and Soul Music and the Industrial Strength Rhythm and Blues. I'm going to slip it to you. Got the music that's going to move through you like electricity, boys and girls. In through your ears, down through your bones, out through your feet, onto that dance floor. Use you as a lightning rod. Going to make you shake your tail feather. And please do remember, if the good Lord didn't want you to shake your tail feather, you never would have been supplied with one. So let's put it to good use, shall we? I want you to take all your furniture over to the front door and throw it out onto the front lawn. Just push it out there. You won't be needing it. Roll that carpet back. Put on your shades. Flip up your collar. Hey, man, set the box on blast. This is the Bone Conduction Music Show.

thought I'd try something new. I threw away my bib overalls and my 11-foot cotton sack, and I'm sitting here in this drawing room, and those are a bunch of books behind me. I haven't read any of them, but they're back there for effect. And I'm wearing a blue smoking jacket. I'm wearing silk slacks, and yes, that's an ascot. It's an ascot. I'm smoking a pipe, but I just can't get away from that. Is Orange Driver in that mason jar right there? I can't get away from that, and I can't get away from Muddy Waters on the Bone Conduction Music Show.

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Tell me.

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0: plaintiff plea
1: on the part of the incredible Eddie Rogers right there. We're checking out Guitar Slim on the Bone Conduction Music Show. Hang on a second, pal. You had your chair. You know what? I tell you what. Let's do something here. I don't normally do this. Of course, I don't normally do anything. Let's check out the next song that we're just going to play, and then we'll come back and give you the break. Here we go. Let's check it out.

just can't say no to Guitar Slim. I can't say no to Guitar Slim. We just checked out You're Gonna Miss Me on the Bone Conduction Music Show. That's the one that kind of slipped through the cracks right there. I thought, what the heck, let's play it. I don't know if you caught it or not. There was kind of a counter rhythm going on in that thing. Like, I don't know if they had a bongo player back there that was on his way to a beatnik date or what. Just at about halfway through. Anyway, that very cool, man. You're Gonna Miss Me. That is your essential New Orleans form right there. That's it. They speed it up, they slow it down, but that's it. And that guitar lead, I mean, Lordy have mercy. He defined that, but I got to tell you, 7-year-old kid could play that one. That's a truly amazing. Guitar Slim in front of that and Quicksand. And that's a good thing, by the way. Guitar Slim and Quicksand up in front of that. Love is like Quicksand. Ike Turner gave us I'm On Your Trail. I don't think that was, well, that wasn't Ike Turner singing that I know of. I don't think it was. I think it was a guy that they call the Sly Fox. I'm going to check him out in just a second here. These are the sessions that Ike did when he slipped up into Memphis, and they plugged him in at Sun Studios way back when. It was before all that rockabilly, crazy Elvis Presley stuff started going on. That's the old ancient Ike Turner before we knew that he had Damien tattooed behind his right ear when he was abusing Tina. This is before he even knew Tina Turner. She used to come see him at his shows, and that's how they hooked up. But this is pre-Tina. We checked out Ike Turner, his band, and I'm On Your Trail, Baby. That's kind of a stalking tune, if you will. Who Shot the Lala? That's Willie DeVille. Poor Willie DeVille. He's on the wrong side of the lawn. And he's with Ike Turner right now, along with Mr. Green Jeans. Let's see who else. Oh, Captain Kangaroo's joined him too. Elvis. He's with Jesus. Muddy Waters gave us Little Geneva, and that's a song about his wife Geneva. And that was the basic Muddy Waters form. Man, unbelievable. That's the stuff Muddy came up out of the cotton fields with. When he showed up in Chicago and he had that slide guitar thing going on, everybody went, "What the hell is that?" Well, there it was right there. That's what it was. Lordy have mercy. I'm Theron X, and by the way, when Mink DeVille / Willie DeVille is singing Who Shot the Lala, that's a polite way of saying, Who Shot that Whore over there? That's kind of disgusting, too, if you will. She was shot with a .44 and everybody's partying, man. We don't do that here on the Bone Conduction Music Show. When a whore is shot on the Bone Conduction Music Show, we have a moment of silence. There are no whores that have been shot recently, so we're just going to keep talking here. Amendment 1, Constitution, United States of America. Congress shall make no law respecting an establishment of religion or prohibiting the free exercise thereof, or abridging the freedom of speech or of the press, or the right of the people peaceably to assemble and to petition the government for a redress of grievances. Thank you, forefathers. Let's dive back into it. Here we are back in Memphis. We're going down deep in Memphis again. And wipe that barbecue sauce off your hands over there. And come on in the door. We're going back into Sun Studios, back in the old days, way, way back in the old days, before they had the museum sitting next to it there. This is back when it was recording, what's his name there, was recording all gospel tunes. He was going into black churches and dragging in and recording gospel bands because nobody else was doing it. We're talking about Phillips there. And here's the deal. He also, all of a sudden, people started showing up and doing secular tunes too, from the black community. And here's one of them right here. Here's Ike Turner along with a cat named Sly Fox. He's going down to see what the hoodoo say. The hoodoo lady with that rag on her head looking in that crystal ball on the Bone Conduction Music Show.

I mean, unbelievable. That's Muddy Waters on the Bone Conduction Music Show. He's actually got JT Brown sitting on this one, too, but those are all the cool cats. I mean, this was the swirling coalition of blues masters that was swirling around Chess Studios. Lordy have mercy. Unbelievable. I could play that song 15 times in a row. Close to You on the Bone Conduction Music Show. That's when Walter was still alive. He hadn't been beaten to death yet. Blowing a harp right there. Little John. John's Little John. In front of that, some of that cool killer Chicago stuff, too. Some of that Maxwell Street stuff. We checked out Treat Me Wrong. By the way, that Muddy Waters tune was Close to You. If you didn't get that one out of... If you couldn't draw that out of there on your own, I'd say you probably are in need of a spanking and a nap. That was the name of that tune. Treat Me Wrong, John Little John in front of that. Ron Beer, cat named Ron Beer. Thank you for sending me your music, Ron. By the way, if you'd like to get on the Bone Conduction Music Show, and if you don't want to, I wouldn't blame you. I wouldn't want to be associated with this program either, but I kind of have to. Ron Beer, Desperate Housewives, way cool. What he did is he sent me a CD. You can do the same thing. Hit me with an email, bcms@theron.com. That's bcms@theron.com. I'll tell you how to get on the coolest rock and roll blues radio program on the history of mankind, the Bone Conduction Music Show. And Ron, that very cool CD. We're going to play some more off of this, too. Roosevelt Sykes gave us Security. I like that. Security makes everything okay. Unfortunately, there's no such thing. Roosevelt Sykes and Security on the Bone Conduction Music Show. And we kicked that off with... What the Hoodoo Say? That was a guy named Sly Fox. I'm not sure what his real name is. I could probably pull out the CD and look at the liner notes, but I'm too busy drinking beer and watching TV, so we'll leave it at that. But there's Sly Fox with Ike Turner Band, and we checked out What the Hoodoo Say. You know, when you think about it, back in the day, that was probably a decent living. You would wear some tricked-out clothing, maybe put some kind of a turban on or a rag on your head, get people convinced that you could see the future and knew how to do stuff like cast spells, which is complete BS, but you could probably make good dough doing that. I mean, they had to pay that cat to do that. Well, let's see what Junior Wells has to say about the Hoodoo Man. He went down and visited the Hoodoo Man, too. He got the Hoodoo Man Blues on the Bone Conduction Music

understand. Lord, you know, they tell the baby that somebody on hoodoo, the hoodoo man. Look at him, baby.

She got to the place, she won't do a thing I tell her to do. That always happens. It's just a matter of time. Elmore James, Shake Your Money, Man. You know what's making that tune? The bass, man. Check out the bass on it. A lot of cats do that, too. Almost too many cats do that, too. Not quite like Stormy Monday or Mustang Sally in terms of doing it too much, overdoing it. The bass player's making that one. Lordy have mercy. Sharon Jones and the Dap Kings, I think. Sharon Jones, is she a former Marine? I think she was. Thank you for your service to our country, Sharon. I know, former military. And thank you for your service to our radio show, the Bunk Conduction Music Show, Natural Born Lover. Sweet Man gave us zipper lips, man. Would you like to go to a bar where something like that's playing? I mean, like, almost every night. Whoa, Sweet Man and zipper lips. Him and the trumpet player got into it at the end. That could have gone on for another 3 hours. And, of course, Junior Wells with the Hoodoo Man Blues on the Bone Conduction Music Show. I'm going to check out Rod Piazza's cover of that. It is beyond respectable. He knocked it over the left field wall. That's a source code right there. Junior Wells, the Hoodoo Man. He got outdoed, man, by the Hoodoo Man. Hoodoo Man Blues on the Bone Conduction Music Show. We promise not to tie any of your clothes in a knot and boil them. Or boil any of your hair and stick it into it. Enough can and bury him under the stairs. We ain't gonna do that here. We're just too nice for anything like that. It is the Bone Conduction Music Show. We won't cast any spells on you except the spell of love. You'd be insane to be any place else.

Magic Sam. That right there, boys and girls, you can make a strong logic case for that song right there. If you want to be a blues guitar player, that's all you need right there. Then you can just that can be your springboard. That's Blues 101, and it is also Blues 565. Those are graduate level courses, as well as intro courses. Lordy have mercy, man. That's Magic Sam right there. Sweet Home Chicago on the Bone Conduction Music Show, and the source code version of Driving Wheel. My baby don't have to rob or steal. I am her driving wheel. I don't Junior Parker. Did a killer version of that, but that's the cat right there that wrote it. Roosevelt Sykes and Ron Beer, Smash and Grab. Lordy have mercy. I hope that isn't your situation. Smash and Grab. That's why there are bars all over the windows, because we've got young fools out there smashing and grabbing stuff. Sharon Jones and the Dap Kings all over again. Rod Piazza and the Mighty Flyers and MFBQ. I don't know what that sounds like or what that stands for, but I don't even want to speculate. It sounded great, though, didn't it? Way, way cool song. On the Bone Conduction Music Show. Get a lot of... a lot of email response from folks who've been to the people that sponsor the Bone Conduction Music Show. We truly appreciate that. My pal, Dr. Michael Singleton, he texts me every now and then when people come in and says they heard about it on the show. So my phone will start vibrating. All of a sudden, there's a picture of somebody there in the chair. But don't worry, he won't text you unless you want him to. We're going to play another Rod Piazza. In fact, I mentioned before we played Hoodoo Man Blues by Junior Wells. We got off on a hoodoo thing sort of with a cat named Sly Fox back there. But listen to this. This is these cats do a beyond respectable version. This could be the original. This is so cool. Rod Piazza, Mighty Flyers, Hoodoo Man Blues on the Bone Conduction Music Show.

Supposed to be some bad cats out there in the West. But when they dug me and my gangsta ways, they hung up their guns. And

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I roped 65 girls. I kiss them all at the same time. I take 25 or 30. I put them all on a freight. $1 million reward for me. Each and every

have it. There you have it. You had one more Guitar Slim. I'll tell you, Guitar Slim, I never get enough of this cat. I'll never forget the time I was down in New Orleans. I was in a bar on Decatur, and somebody put a Guitar Slim record on, and I couldn't leave. And then the next one was a Guitar Slim, and another one. I think I got in there. The sun was still out. I think it was like 4 in the afternoon. I didn't leave until about 11 o'clock at night because I kept telling them, just keep repeating that CD, put more on. And the bar owner came over, and he said, man, I'll play Guitar Slim all night long. I never get guitar to this cat. But one of my deep deathbed memory experiences, listening to Guitar Slim at a bar in New Orleans, not being able to see him live, of course. That's where he was a stalk in the planet. He used to be down there recording tunes. But Lordy, have mercy on my sweet mojo. I got goosebumps big as Jaybird eggs behind this stuff. In fact, my eyes are big as pie plates right now. My hair's standing straight up. Trouble Don't Last on the Bone Conduction Music Show. Man, I tell you, I'm glad about that because I don't know about you, but my life has been troubled from time to time. I try and be good, but often I skew toward bad. You know what? Those are the best stories, though, aren't they? Yeah. Elmore James in front of that hurts me, too, on the Rockin'est Show on the radio. Ron Beer and Somebody Help Me. I think Ron is Canadian, if I'm not mistaken. He's got a Canadian-type extension on his email. But, Ron, thanks for hitting me with your CD. If you'd like to get on the radio program yourself, just like Ron Beer did, I think Canadian Ron Beer, we checked out the title track in a CD called Somebody Help Me. This is way cool stuff. All you got to do is email me, bcms@theyrone.com, bcms@theyrone.com, and we'll stick you on the radio. You will be a radio star. Hey, listen, man, we have 17, maybe 18 listeners, so you want to be on this program. Gangster of Love in front of that Johnny Guitar Watson. And the Rod Piazza Band with the Mighty Flyers there, Miss Honey on the piano. Way cool stuff. We checked out a cover of the Junior Wells tune, Hoota Man Blues, and I'll tell you, Rod, you knocked it over the left field wall on that one, brother. Thank you so much for being part of the Bone Conduction Music Show. As you are, too, out there, clinging to the other end of the electromagnetic wave. We truly appreciate that. Let's extract an amendment from the Constitution. Amendment 2, a well-regulated militia being necessary for the security of a free state, the right of the people to keep and bear arms, shall not be infringed. Thank you, forefathers. Thank you, NRA. Thank you, NRA, too, by the way. And thank you, Gun Owners of America. Young Jesse. I don't know who this cat is. In fact, let's see here. No, I don't even have the cat's real name. I don't know who Young Jesse is. Somebody out there might. Somebody feel free to email me and give me Young Jesse's real name. I think it's Jesse. I don't know if it says Young Jesse on his driver's license. And I think he's on the wrong side of the lawn, so you couldn't check his driver's license anyway. But here he is with a way cool tune. Check it out. Here's Rabbit on a Log on the Bone Conduction Music Show.

that right there is the definitive Luther Tucker guitar part right there on the Bone Conduction Music Show. Truly amazing stuff, man. Now, if you want to do a paper on Luther Tucker, that's it right there. And he's got Cotton in the band there, too. That's Muddy Waters, My Love Struck Like Lightning. Bather Smith, Walked All Night Long with My Loaded Pistol in My Hand. Roosevelt Sykes, the original 44 Blues. That's how it was before Howlin' Wolf covered it. Walking in the Rain with a 44 in his hand. He ain't an invited guest. He's going to show up anyway. Look out, man. And Rabbit on a Log, Young Jesse on the Bone Conduction Music Show. But we pulled all that killing, cheating, and lying stuff out of the fire with a love song in inner, didn't we? Muddy Waters talking about his love, Strike Like Lightning on the Bone Conduction Music Show, and that you'd be insane to be anyplace else.

liquor. One drink of wine and two drinks of gin. A pretty young girl put me in the

That's one of the thinnest tones in the history of mankind, but I dig that, man. A lot of cats can't handle that. They have to have a, you know, I don't know, a tube screamer. They got to run that into some type of overdrive, into a distortion pedal out through a flanger. That's it right there, Jack. Lordy have mercy. That's a naked Stratocaster. Buddy Guy and Junior Wells on the Bone Conduction Music Show. Come see me early in the morning. You will see me hugging my tear-soaked pillow where my baby used to live. Ow! Passed by the juke joint. That chick was out there in the middle of the floor doing the boogie-woogie. Lordy have mercy. Ron Beer in front of that. Ron Beer, don't know much about Ron Beer. I'm going to check out his website after the show. I never check out anything. Somebody sends me a CD, I just start slapping out the cuts, man. I mean, I have that innate, I think it's genetic quality to be able to... a talent to be able to take a CD, and I can extract with the jaws of blues life exactly the blues jaws of life to find the coolest cuts. Without even hardly even hearing them. Just hear the first note or say, yeah, that's it. That's why the Bone Conduction Music Show is as cool as it is, and Ron Beer's on it. I need you. He says, a lonely grape waiting for the sun to shine, hanging on the vine. Lordy have mercy. Shamika Copeland in front of that. Rise Up on the Rockin'est Show on the radio. And Eric Clapton, It Hurts Me Too. You know, those two cuts, I'll tell you. I was in the hot tub. I think I was working on my third beer. It was about 400 below zero. Snow up to my armpits. Well, I was not in the hot tub, but outside the hot tub. And I had the speakers outside at the Blues Compound of Love. I was listening to Blues Channel on TV. They played both those cuts. I said, man, I got to get those on the show. I forgot just how cool those are. Eric Clapton knocks it over the left field wall. Plus, we heard the Elmore James original version of it back there. I'm Theron X. It is the Bone Conduction Music Show. And if you'd like to play like Eric Clapton, you will. It will require a guitar. You'll need a guitar. I would get one from Eastwood Guitars if I were you. A lot of cats try and pull this one off. You know, whenever you go to a jam session, you always have like a 42 guitar players, four bass players, and maybe one drummer if you're lucky. That's it. And you always get a couple of harp players. But the guitar players, just about every one of them, 9 out of 10 of them wants to play this tune right here. This is one of them because they think Stevie Ray Vaughan did it. Here's the original. Here's W.C. Clark on the Bone Conduction Music Show.

Thank you, Roosevelt Sykes. That's Roosevelt Sykes singing about that fine brown frame. That girl got that fine brown frame. You better walk light and keep your fingers crossed. I can't let you be the boss of me. You know, he's going to get shot being that threatened. On the Bone Conduction Music Show, we just came here for a good time. We don't want any trouble. John Little John in front of that, Nowhere to Lay My Head. Nowhere to Lay My Process Do, man. Blue Mood by Floyd McDaniel in front of that. And just a killer version of Hello My Lover. That's an old, who did that? Was it, well, Alan Toussaint wrote it. Hello, my lover, wherever you are. Was that, I'm drawing a blank on who did that now, man. But anyway, it's one of them deep New Orleans tunes. Willie DeVell and Speckled Red up in front of that, the right string, but the wrong yo-yo. W.C. Clark gave us the source code version of Cold Shot on the Bone Conduction Music Show. One of the cats playing on that cut right there, you'd never know it unless you had the secret handshake, inside info, or the liner notes. But that's Derek O'Brien. Derek O'Brien, one of the unsung heroes out of all the crazy cool rhythm and blues that came out of Texas. A lot of stuff out of off of Blacktop Records. He's one of the 23-degree black belt guitar strangler studio cats down there. I'm Thayer Bowen. Exit is the rockin'est show on the radio, the Bone Conduction Music Show. And we thank you so much for swinging on by. We hope that you're enjoying this little music presentation, if you will. In fact, if you close your eyes, you're probably seeing sparks, but you will see music notes flying around the room. Take my electromagnetic can and walk with me through this journey of the musical Grigory Slugfest that is the wig singeing rock, hip shaking soul music, and industrial strength, rhythm, and blues. The only reason we can do this, there's only one reason. Well, there's you. There's you, of course. If you weren't listening, we wouldn't be here. You 17, maybe 18 listeners. Let's do amendment. I was going to do amendment 5, which is a perfectly respectable amendment, but it's too long. It's got too many words. So let's do amendment 2. A well-regulated militia being necessary to the security of a free state, the right of the people to keep and bear arms shall not be infringed. Thank you, forefathers, for penning that and for penning amendment 5. Thanks very much. And thank you, Vincent Law Firm. Let's go back into Chicago, boys and girls. I want to get my ham bone boiled with some killer. Hold that train, conductor, at least till I can get to the bar car. Here's Byther Smith on the Rockin'est Show on the radio.

Yeah, that's basically Toolbox Boogie, Jack. Toolbox Boogie for those with the secret handshake. And same sex player, too. That was basically the same as the old Elmore James Toolbox Boogie. That's a Roosevelt Sykes and the Chicago Boogie. And man, I love that sax player. That's J.T. Brown. That man can't do nothing wrong. Up in front of that, we checked out Shamika Copeland's daddy. That's where it came from. That's the genetic family tree right there. That's where she got it. Johnny Copeland, big-time Texas blues star. And his track called Claim Jumper. He had that kind of groove going there. Same kind of groove he did when he did Don't Stop by the Creek, Son. You know his tune, Don't Stop by the Creek, where his daddy says, Don't stop by the creek, and don't drive those mules in that wagon across the creek. A creek, it'll drag you away. That's what I'd be trying to say. And how do I get rid of a good man? That's how do I let a good man down? That's Sharon Jones. And ladies, don't let a good man down. A good man is hard to find. Hold that train conductor. That's Byther Smith on the Rockin'est Show on the radio. And it is the Rockin'est Show on the radio. It's the Bone Conduction Music Show. And we're so glad that you could come on board. Thank you. We're holding the train for you here with the Wig Singing Rock, Hip Shake, and Soul Music and Industrial Strength, Rhythm, and Blues. You know, something just dawned on me. We've been doing this show. I think we're going up on about 26 years. Man, I got to get a real job. I got to find a real job. For now, I'll continue this, though. And we'd love you to make contact. Hit us at Theron.com. Don't forget that a big splash screen that comes up when you hit the radio. When you punch that radio, the splash screen comes up and says, what do you want to listen to? Do you want to listen to this? Do you want to listen to that? Don't forget to hit that donate button. So important you hit that donate button. Without you, we are nothing. Got to pay the electric bills, boys and girls. Hey, be insane to be any place else. It's the Bone Conduction Music Show.

0: Man, I hate when that happens. I hate when I'm a stranger in town. I got no place to lay my head. Nobody treat me nice. That's a Rod Piazza on Mighty Flyers right there on the rock and a show on the radio. And take it easy, boys. You had your chance right there. With Miss Honey on the piano, Stranger Blues. Up in front of that, we checked out Eric Clapton doing a Muddy Waters tune, Stand Around Crying. We're going to hear the source code on that one in just a bit here. And Big Sugar, that's Gordy Johnston crew. That's our Canadian content on the show.
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2: 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Coming to the mic with a hot cup of coffee and 12 glazed donuts, it's Mike Overnight!

If you see a new product at the grocery store and you buy it, try it, and like it, don't get too attached to it. Manufacturers launch more than 100,000 new food products each year, but only about 5% of these will succeed.

Life is usually easier for attractive people, but not always. Research finds that exceptional attractive women are at a disadvantage when seeking a job associated with particular masculine qualities. For example, if a more attractive woman and a less attractive woman compete for a job as a tow truck driver, the more attractive woman rarely wins the job. Researchers suggest that a highly attractive woman is perceived as less capable than an unattractive woman.

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Year two of the marriage. More couples divorce during the second year of marriage than any other year.

0: Mike is a simple man.
1: Coffee.
0: Give him a hot cup of coffee and a dozen donuts, and he'll play the best music from the 70s, 80s, and 90s.

When a man and woman go on the same diet and exercise program, the man will lose weight much faster. According to the researchers at Bear University, men naturally have more muscle mass than women, which means they have a higher metabolic rate and tend to lose weight more easily. Also, men tend to stick to diets better than women, allowing them to shed the pounds faster.

He now allows us to watch an entire season of our favorite TV series. Some people spread those episodes out, but others feel compelled to binge. Many people have watched an entire season of a show in one sitting. A new survey says 22% of us have binged an entire season in one viewing.

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Continued dark with scattered music from the 70s, 80s, and 90s until dawn. 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

Not enough time to get all of your work done? Get rid of the clutter on your desk. If you have a messy desk, you're more likely to waste time looking for things, something American workers spend about 13% of their time doing when they're on the clock.

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If your spouse just got a big raise, keep an eye on them. People with fat salaries are more likely to cheat. A University of Washington study found that people who earn $75,000 or more per year were 1.5 times more likely to have an affair than those earning less than $30,000.

It's time for us to roll back in time on the Mike Overnight Radio Show to the year 1978. The top songs we were listening to, Boogie Oogie Oogie by The Taste of Honey, Kiss You All Over by Exile, Le Freak by Chick, Thicker Than Water by Andy Gibb, Baby Come Back by Player, Shadow Dancing by Andy Gibb, MacArthur's Park by Donna Summer, Night Fever by the Bee Gees, and Stayin' Alive by the Bee Gees, and Three Times a Lady by the Commodores. While we were out shopping around, a gallon of milk was $1.44 with a dozen of eggs at $1.31. The average car cost us $6,379 with gasoline at 65 cents a gallon. On TV, we were watching Charlie's Angels, Taxi, Soap, Laverne and Shirley, Three's Company, Alice, Dallas, Chips, WKRP in Cincinnati, and Mork and Mindy. And that's a look back in time to the year 1978 on Mike Overnight.

normally heard at this time will be aired. So fasten your seatbelt and get your Dramamine. It's Mike Overnight.

keep enjoying your morning coffee. A Finnish study found that men who drank the most coffee were 77% less likely to develop depression than those who drank none.

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Hartford, Louise Lavalette, Webbville, Westmoreland, Crum, Chapman, Cerrito, Canova, Lomansville, Blaine, Wayne. The station that covers Wayne and Lawrence counties. We're WFGH Fort Gay and a whole lot more.

I pledge allegiance to the flag of the United States of America and to the republic for which it stands, one nation, under God, indivisible, with liberty and justice for all.

0: You deserve a laugh today. 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
1: I was on a plane one time. A businessman looked at me and says, "Hey, what do you do for a living?" It's a question that I hate. Because, you know, if you're like a brain surgeon or an accountant, something like that, you know, you say that and people can visualize what you're talking about. But you say Christian comedian, and the businessman says, "Hey, what are you talking about? What do you mean?" So when I was a junior in high school, I gave my life to Christ. I turned my life over to the Lord. And then I went to the clubs, and I worked Second City in Chicago. And I tell people it's okay to laugh. It's okay to love God. You can laugh and love God. He folds his paper and goes, "Hey, I don't think God's got a sense of humor." I thought he was joking, so I jokingly said, "I go, well, listen, he created you, didn't he?" And
0: 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I'm Tim DeTellis, president of New Missions. Have a blessed day.

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2: Women need to talk. 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Talk, talk, talk, talk, talk. 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I tried it the other day. I walked in a room. I went, honey, we need to talk. 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Can a man alive get away with that lame answer? 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We need to talk. No, we don't. Oh, yes, we do.
1: Get more at Darren's Trouble.

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seen the swiftness of a twinkle of an eye. It's here and gone before you realize. But if the coming of our Lord should somehow catch you by surprise, you'll be left

coming in the sky. Make no mistake, the hour is growing late. There'll be no time left to decide. Should you procrastinate right now, he'll save you before it gets too late.

Is there a comment that constantly garners more comments because the original comment was so intriguing? I hear one every day. A comment so viable, so intriguing, that everyone is commenting on that original comment. It's the Focus on the Family commentary. A comment that resounds for families everywhere, garnering constant comments indeed.

there is one true God, and Jesus Christ is his holy Son, that he is the living Word, and that by him and through him all things were made. I believe he was conceived by the Holy Spirit and born of the Virgin Mary. He lived a sinless life, healed the sick, gave sight to the blind, and brought the dead back to life. I believe in the cross, that Jesus, God's sacrificial lamb, shedding his blood, was crucified as an atonement for the sins of all the world. And whoever believes in him will not perish, but have everlasting life. I believe in the resurrection, that on the third day he rose from the tomb, conquering death, hell, and the grave. And today he sits at the right hand of the Father, and that because he lives, we shall live also. I believe in the church, a harbor for souls where God is glorified, saints are edified, grace is multiplied, and mercy is magnified. I believe in the Holy Spirit, who lives within all who are saved by grace through faith. He is our comforter, our friend, and our guide. I believe that one day Jesus will come again to claim his own and prove once and for all that he is the King of Kings

0: Welcome to Lighten Up, brought to you by ChristianBook.com, where believers can find resources that encourage and inspire their Christian walk. We're hoping that you have your notepad ready as author, motivational speaker, and comedian Ken Davis gives you that list that you have been waiting for.
1: When I was a child, I was told that the test of true religion was a list of nine nasties every good little boy avoided. Playing cards was among the arch nasties. Each card was supposedly a demonic symbol with the power to condemn the soul to eternal torment. Even today, I can hear the gates of hell begin to creak open at the sound of a shuffling deck. Even such innocent diversions as Old Maid were taboo. The reasoning went like this. Someone might peek in the window, see the backs of the cards, and assume you were using the regular demonic deck. Cards were only the beginning of the slippery slope to purgatory. One dance step and you'd be dancing your way to the fiery pit. Didn't it say somewhere in the Holy Scriptures that praying knees were never connected to dancing feet? This is my point. Christianity isn't defined by any list of taboos. Too often, the emphasis is on a short, convenient set of perceived sins to avoid rather than on a vibrant life-altering relationship with a living God. The genuine mark of a believer is love. Love for each other and for the Father. All other Christian behavior flows from that experience. It's not about the nine nasties. It's about one amazing God and His love for us. That understanding has changed my life forever. If I get that right, the rest takes care of itself. Lighten up and live.
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1: Then we give unusual names to our children. There's some in the Wilburn family, but I have to live with us. So I don't talk about us. I talk about people in the news and politicians. CNN news commentator, Wolf Blitzer. Fox news commentator, Shepard Smith. Shepherd and Wolf. Their parents didn't want babies. They wanted a puppy.
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1: Pack of shirts got that magic ingredient called retsin. Retsin, ding! What is retsin? So isn't that stuff that makes your mouth go ding? I thought it was too, and called the 800 number one day. That's kind of bored. They called them up. Hey, what's retsin? They put me on hold. I waited. Yes, hello. Yeah, I want to know what retsin is. Hold on. Finally, I got found out. You know what retsin is? Vegetable oil and animal fat combined. It is. They made up their own name for it. Search with grease.
0: This Family Comedy Minute has been brought to you by New Missions. I'm Tim DeTellis, president of New Missions, reminding you to make a difference right where you are.

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came searching for me, all alone and weary in some far-off troubled land, crying out for mercy, holding up a feeble hand, knowing I was done forever till the shepherd heard my plea. When he left the 99 and came searching for me, he lifted me from darkness, a shelter from all harm. At last I knew I was safely back in my shepherd's home. When my trials here are over and my journey is complete, and I'm safely home with Jesus, back in my shepherd's keep, I will praise him forever throughout eternity for leaving the 99 and come searching for me.

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1: Oh man, it seemed like yesterday we had the big Mexican wedding, you know, sponsors, it was free and, you know. Oh my gosh, getting my family to help out with a wedding was like pulling teeth, man. Everybody wanted to be a sponsor, they just didn't want to pay. I told my uncle, hey, I need that money for the limo. He's like, can you wait till the 15th? The wedding's on the 13th.
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1: 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That was cool. At least we got there. It's all that matters.
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1: Westmoreland,
0: Crum,
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1: Here's Tim Hawkins.
2: 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I'm an idiot. I know. It's like the older I get, I just keep getting dumber. 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You guys ever do dumb stuff? Nobody's there to see you. I mean, sure, I would have eaten the jawbreaker I found under my car seat if I knew it was a paintball. You know, it's just, paint. I'm an idiot, man. I was driving the other day. 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And the window wasn't rolled down. You ever do something like that? It's hard to bounce back. Nice little saliva waterfall 6 inches from my face. 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One of the kids' toothbrushes. They never use that thing. Come on.
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0: 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Now let's enjoy the gift of laughter with Bob Smiley.
1: That's my son right over there. He is amazing. He's sent straight from heaven, probably because they needed some peace and quiet up there. My son is amazing, and I'm having trouble now because discipline is such a big deal for me, because I don't know how to discipline my son, because it's a big thing. Do you spank him? Do you put him in timeout? Do you hope he just determines the, you know, right from wrong by watching Fox News? You know, what do you do? And it's crazy, because growing up, I knew discipline. I studied discipline. I studied at the feet of the master, right? My dad, man, he knew spankings. If spankings were hit songs, my dad would have been Michael Jackson. He was the king of pop, if you know what I mean, right?
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0: Life can be busy and difficult, so take a moment and laugh. You'll be glad you did. This is the Family Comedy Minute featuring comedian Cleto Rodriguez.
1: My wife's real slim and she goes to the gym all the time and she tells me, go join water aerobics, it's fun. I join water aerobics. I was the only man in water aerobics. They had some women there, some very mature women. I think the youngest was like 92. There was so many old women in this class, I thought they were filming Cocoon 3. I'm like, man. I thought it was a scuba diving class, to be honest with you, with all the oxygen tanks around the pool.
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1: This is Larry King dropping in, brought to you by AARP. How can we lower traffic accidents and solve unemployment? Here's how. Change every traffic light in America. Hey, you gotta admit, traffic lights are confusing. We all know green means go and red means stop, but what does yellow light really mean? To me, it means speed up and get through. 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The yellow light is not clearly defined. Now you can't go red to green. That could be mayhem, so here's a solution. Let's add an orange light. Yellow means speed up. Orange means slow down. Every traffic light in America would need to be replaced. Think of all the jobs that could create. All the orders that would come into companies that manufacture orange bulbs. 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Let's get America back on its feet. Make our intersections safer. Call your assemblyman. 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Go orange. Orange means slow down. Yellow, speed up. I've solved it all. Get to work on this.
2: 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This is Stan Campbell, and we're in Moncton, New Brunswick. You know, one of the greatest beaches anywhere in the Atlantic provinces is just down the road. It's Parley Beach. Check it out sometime. Wonder if Dirks wants to go there.
1: Mm-hmm.

0: heard on Trucker Radio and breakfast beer. I remember a time when I used to do that. Get up in the morning, hair of the dog, have a couple of beers, sometimes a shot of rum.
1: It's supposed to get rid of your hangover if that's what you drank the night before.
0: It doesn't get rid of it. All it does, it delays it. So,
1: or gets you drunk again so you don't even feel like you're...
0: There's that, yeah. And then you have to wait till the next morning to do it again.
1: Yeah.
0: And it never ends. It never ends. James Menzies, being a clean, loving man, has never done anything like that, I'm sure.
2: I don't buy into that theory myself, that hair of the dog. It just doesn't seem right. I don't think there's any truth to that at all.
1: No.
0: Yeah, take it from me, it doesn't work. Hey, well, I'm in Moncton, New Brunswick, and down here visiting the folks at the Atlantic Provinces Trucking Association. And you were out of town. You were in Grand Rapids, weren't you?
2: Yeah, I was in Grand Rapids, Michigan. I was visiting SAF Holland, who they make axles and brakes. And they had a really interesting product release where they came out with this new P89 air disc brake system for trailers. And the big knock against disc brakes is that people are concerned about the cost more than anything. They understand that they work better, they're lower maintenance, they stop better. But you're looking at a tandem trailer of an upcharge of about $3,500 US to get disc brakes. So some fleets are doing it, but probably not more than about 10%, I guess, is the number we heard of trailers are currently being spec'd with disc brakes. But SAF Holland has come out with this P89, which is a lower cost. It's about 40% less to purchase than traditional air disc brakes, which really sort of brings that affordability to the masses, and they think that this is what's going to be needed to really jumpstart disc brake adoption in North America.
0: Okay. Well, are you on the road again soon?
2: No, we're starting to get into that stretch now where we're going to be pretty busy going to all the shows and events.
0: Yeah. I'm only going to the important stuff at the PMTC. I'm going to the cocktail party.
2: Oh, yeah. Well, it's all important, but that's definitely the highlight.
0: Well, we'll see you in King City.
2: Sounds good. I'll see you there.

0: the band Perry on the Trucker Radio Show, and you lie. Well, next, we're going to talk to a lady who is well known to us. She's been on the show before. Her name is Kelly Henderson. We're going to talk to her.
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1: He's really poking at
0: it. It's a real stab to the CMT and the CMT Awards. Anyway, now the Stella's riding in the back seat. We've been in the back seat before.
2: Say we.
1: Wait, you guys together? Am I missing something?
0: No. I never

0: 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That's riding in the back seat.
1: You could take that in a lot of different ways there, Stan. I don't know.
0: Well, I never go there. I never, you know, my mind's
1: Are you sure?
0: totally clean.
1: Yeah. Oh, that's not true.
0: Okay, second hour of the Trucker Radio Show. So coming up later on, we're going to talk to another guest here, Kelly Henderson.

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0: MC Lewis and Warm Beer on Trucker Radio. Now, Aaron, we're playing some maritime artists from Atlantic Canada. Aaron is from Sydney, Nova Scotia, and he is in a band that's been around for about 100 years. Remember the Carlton Show Band?
1: Oh, gosh, yeah.
0: Yeah, and his dad was, of course, Bobby Lewis.
1: I remember their television show. Remember that?
0: That's right, yeah. They were great.
1: So if you've got some other things that we haven't talked about, just let me know. Send it to Tim at truckerradio.com or just go to our website.

0: 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Now, that's kind of a classic going back. Well, classic. How classic can it be? It's like, what, 25?
1: That can be 30, a classic.
0: 30, I guess so. 30
2: well,
0: years.
2: Well, if it's older than me, I don't know.
0: Yeah, okay.
1: Yeah. That'll be the standard now.
0: Yeah. That's.
1: Is that older? Oh, okay. Yeah, okay. So that's a classic.
0: The Oak Ridge Boys, they were on the CMT Awards. I don't, maybe they made a mistake and invited them. I don't know. They didn't sing it with Pitbull, though, right?
2: No.
1: Not this one.
0: He could rap his way through that, I think. Yeah. Oh, we're going to talk to Kelly Henderson here in Moncton.
1: Bow, bow, bow.
0: Bow, bow.

0: Jason Benoit. And Jason is from Stephenville, Newfoundland, so it qualifies as the Atlantic. And the song is called Waves. Hey, we've got Kelly Henderson here with us from Trucking HR Atlantic. Hey, how you doing?
1: I'm doing great, Stan. How are you?
0: Okay. Now, you are in the area where you're looking at hiring people and so on, because that's kind of your area of expertise, mm-hmm. right?
1: Yeah, definitely.
0: There was an event in Moncton, mm-hmm. And there was a simulator set up.
1: Yeah.
0: Thought that was so cool. Why can't we have more of these and put them in malls to get kids interested in them?
1: Yeah, I think they're expensive.
0: I'm sure they are. I'm sure.
1: But, I mean, there are actually a lot of schools that do have them across the country and certainly are doing what they can to get them out there and get people seeing them. And different schools will take them to different events for exactly what you're talking about, to try and get more people exposed to what the career is all about.
0: You know, I never tried one.
1: Yeah.
0: And I have to try it the next time we go to one of the shows. But can you set them up to be more competitive? Like, can you put yourself in heavy traffic?
1: I think that they can. That's certainly what they demonstrated when we saw the one in Moncton at that particular show that you're talking about. They can set up different weather situations and different things like that, which is what you want.
0: You know, kids normally are competitive, and this could be a competitive game almost, and say, so you think trucking is easy, anybody can do it, and it's not that easy. It is a challenge.
1: It definitely is. It's a career that I think a lot of people don't realize just how many demands are on professional drivers today. It's really important for us to make sure that people understand that, and certainly understand that when trucks don't move and our drivers aren't moving, there's nothing on the shelves and until we actually experience that. But when we have a snowstorm, a few days when everything shuts down, we start to see that impact pretty quickly. So I agree. It's definitely something that it would be great for us to be able to use those kinds of things for the positive and to bring out really how much skill is actually involved in being a professional driver.
0: One other thing. Why Truro?
1: Why am I in Truro?
0: Yeah.
1: You know what? My dad actually retired out of the Air Force, and that was where he went. So it's where family is, so I think that's important, too.
0: Kelly, thank you very much for joining us.
1: Thanks again, Stan.
0: And safe drive back to Truro. Thanks.

0: feel better.
1: Got it out of my system now. It's Gretchen Wilson on Trucker Radio. I got your country right here. Coming up in just a moment, we got a doofus driver story, right, Tim?
0: Yay.
1: And we does. And a left field song.

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3: Hey.
2: And we're talking about some of the stuff that's going on in country music these days, because, I don't know, are they getting lazy or what? Because they have to do this whoa-whoa thing. I guess it's intended, what, to get the audience singing
4: along? It's in every song, and it's great in live concerts because they get the audience to sing along with them.
3: Are we ready?
2: Yeah.
5: Whoa.
4: Just those in the back.
2: Okay.
4: Now just the ladies.
3: Oh, yeah.

0: We're back on the final segment of the Trucker Radio Show. This is Stan Campbell, and I'm in New Brunswick at the APTA, which is the Atlantic Provinces Trucking Association.
1: I'm a road man, a load man, 18 wheels and a serious plan.

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1: I'm a road hammer, and there's nothing like having a song that just explains who you are. You know, have you not heard?
2: Did you hear?
3: He's a great...
2: Grandpa.
3: Grandfather.
4: Aw, shucks.
1: So much for hiding my age.
2: Yeah, great.
1: Of a young... Of course she's young. She was just born.
2: Well said. Well said.
1: And her name is Ivory.
3: Oh, I love
2: nice
3: that.
2: Nice name, yeah. Eh?
1: Remember to wear plaid for dad.
3: Yep.
1: To just raise the fight against prostate cancer.
3: Well okay. said.
1: So now, Brad Paisley on Trucker Radio. This is a special Father's Day song. It's about a certain kind of father. I'm one. Tim, you're one as well. A stepdad. Here it is. He didn't have to be.

0: with the big cowboy hat, Bobby Wills. Hello, this is Dan Campbell.
1: And I'm Tim Dennis.
2: And I'm Alicia Vieira.
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1: transportation industry news,
2: and the Menzies Report,
0: and the best bold country in the country.
2: So turn it up.
0: This is Thomas Rhett's T-shirt song. I love drums. Yeah. In fact, this is the best part of the song.
2: Hey.
1: You don't find a song about T-shirts every day, you know?
2: No. Okay, come on, guys. Stop it. I love this song.
0: Yeah, you just like Thomas Rhett.
1: Yeah.
0: Well, Rhett Thomas.
2: No comment. You guys are mean.
1: I don't give a damn.
2: Don't judge.
0: Hey, I like my T-shirt. Let's have a whip T-shirt contest.

0: Tret on Trucker Radio and the T-shirt song. I wonder what he's going to do when it's in the laundry. This is another Trucker Radio show. It's not your daddy's Trucker Radio show. We have more of the best country in the country, Les Schmaltz, More Bold Country, and coming up, looking back a decade ago, what were the number one songs? We have a few from Josh Turner, Dierks Bentley, Carrie Underwood, and Rascal Flatts, people who are still around making hits today, and a special young guest to talk about young industry leaders. And we have a doofus driver story for you. Well, Tim does. Just wait.
1: Welcome to Lighten Up, brought to you by Compassion International, releasing children from poverty in Jesus' name. Lighten Up is a dose of joy to brighten your day. I'm Dr. Wes Stafford of Compassion, wondering at the gift of laughter as author, motivational speaker, and comedian Ken Davis tries out a joke on a very tough crowd.
2: I love the kind of humor children laugh at. There's nothing that brings joy to my heart more than a child curled up on the floor, helpless with laughter. That's what this joke did to one of my beloved grandchildren. A panda walks into a diner, sits down, and orders a sandwich. He eats the sandwich, pulls out a gun, and shoots out the restaurant's windows. As the panda stands up to go, the owner shouts, "Hey, where are you going? You just shot my windows out, and you didn't pay for that sandwich." The panda yells back at the owner, "Hey, man. I'm a panda. Look it up." The owner opens his dictionary and sees the following definition for panda: a tree-dwelling marsupial of Asian origin. Eats shoots and leaves.
3: That still tickles me. My teenage grandchildren just rolled their eyes when they heard that joke. I had an adult tell me it was a stupid joke because pandas don't go into diners. It's a joke, lady. I have no idea where this woman was when God passed out a sense of humor. The time is long past, friends, when we can talk about the joy of Jesus with a face that looks like we swallowed a profusely sweating toad. I prefer to hang with little people who can still curl up on the floor with laughter. Something tells me they know about the deeper joy that only Christ can bring. Lighten up today and live.
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0: 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We're here to bless your day with the gift of laughter. Now let's enjoy comedian Dave Edwards.
1: But I mean, there's always struggle, right? I mean, I grew up in a single-parent home. My parents were divorced when I was five. I went to divorce court, watched my parents fight it out. I knew what was going on. I thought it was a game show, you know? Because my mom got a house and a car, my dad got some luggage, hit the road, and so it's like they're winning prizes and gifts and whatnot. And so after he left, I grew up in a single-parent home, so my mom had to play both roles. Do we have any single parents here tonight? Anybody? So my mom, my mom had to play both roles. Anytime I got in trouble, she'd be like, "You just wait till your father gets home," and she'd go, "I'm home." It's quick.
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1: 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And coming up, we chat with the Stray Cat, Lee Rocker.
2: Something that just kind of made a mark on me was Viva Las Vegas, where I hadn't played with Brian and Jim in 10 years. 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That was pretty emotional and powerful.
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0: Well, hey, it's Jam and James Riley, and as I promised, I promise you folks, we've got Lee Rocker on the phone. How you doing, Lee?
1: I'm doing great.
0: Man, it's so good to have you. I've wanted to have you on here for a couple of years, and I had Slim Jim on here a couple of years ago, and as well as Jimmy Vivino. I know you've done some stuff with him in the past.
1: Oh, sure. So, great guitar player.
0: Oh, yeah. Fantastic. Boy, the knowledge of music and roots music is pretty immense. So,
1: absolutely.
0: Well, man, I want to talk about this CD and DVD package called The Low Road, and we'll talk about where folks can find some information about that. But first, I want to talk about a couple of things from the past. In fact, I think this is, like, if I counted correctly, maybe your 14th solo project?
1: That sounds about right.
0: Yeah, which is pretty amazing. It's such a great music. And that's not even counting all the great music you did with Stray Cats and Swing Cats and Carl Perkins. And all. I mean, it's staggering, really. But in case people were under a rock or something, they reunited, Stray Cats reunited for Viva Las Vegas and a couple of other shows, too. And I'm sure...
1: Yeah, we did four concerts, the Stray Cats, which was the first time in actually 10 years that we hit the stage together. And it was an awesome experience, a lot of fun. I mean, obviously, Brian, Slim, Jim, and myself, I mean, we go back to when we were little kids, I mean, 10-year-old kids. So a lot of music over the years and concerts. And there's a certain magic, a certain chemistry that takes place with the Stray Cats. And I think it's, you know, it's simplest to say that, you know, it's one plus one plus one, and it adds up to more than three at the end of the day.
0: Yeah. You know, it's amazing because, like, the last time I saw you guys on tour, it must have been 2007. You were out with another three-piece band, that little old band from Texas, ZZ Top. And I guess you guys would be the little old band from New York. I don't know. But
1: right. You know, I always liked what Billy Gibbons said, that they're the same three guys playing the same three chords. I kind of get that.
0: Yeah, well, absolutely.

0: from the album Rant and Rave with the Stray Cats. That's Rebels Rule. Our guest this hour is Lee Rocker. The Stray Cats story is so remarkable, you know, going from New York to England and basically, you know, sleeping on the floor and hoping to eat and, you know, getting the attention right. of the Rolling Stones and Dave Edmunds eventually producing and breaking big there and coming here and breaking big. And the remarkable thing for me is that you weren't just part of a rockabilly scene. There's nothing against that, but it's like you guys were doing rockabilly and early rock and roll in a vintage style, but right in the middle of all of rock and roll. I mean,
1: it's, you know, in my mind, you know, and it's doing what I love, first of all, and trying to put my stamp on it. And, you know, this music's got roots, and I love them.

0: was better than the original. Carl and, you know, Scotty Moore and DJ Fontana and so many of the originals. And, you know, what I've always wanted to do, and it's sort of what comes out, is to take those roots, which, you know, and put my own stamp on it. That's really the goal there. And when we started in 1980 and in England, we were in a whirlwind of music and cool stuff going on. And what we were doing, certainly rockabilly, but it had other elements to it. As rockabilly does too. I mean, it's the original punk rock in a lot of ways. You know?
1: Absolutely it is, yeah.
0: But I'll tell you what it is. I don't think it should be treated, for at least me as an artist, as a museum piece. That you go, oh, here's rockabilly, and this is how it was done, and this is how it has to be done, and this is always how it should be done. Because that's just constraining and not, it's a living form. People don't do that with jazz. They don't do that. You can mess with it. That's what it's there for.
1: Oh, sure. And that's what people were doing. It's funny just how many people that have been on the show, like Dwayne Eddy or whoever else, that will talk about rockabilly, and it wasn't even, they didn't even call it that, you know? They were just...
0: No.
1: Well, I think Dwayne called it, they were playing hopped-up country music, you know?
0: So. Sure, sure. No, exactly. You know, and it's music with passion and with soul and heart, sweat.

back on the Rockabilly and Blues Radio Hour, and we just heard the Stray Cats, Everybody Needs Rock and Roll. It's from the album Blast Off from 1989, produced by Dave Edmonds, and of course featuring on bass our guest this hour, Lee Rocker. Now here's a project he played on, along with Slim Jim Phantom and Danny B. Harvey on guitar, that took the live vocals of Elvis Presley from the Louisiana Hayride sessions and did all new rockin' music. Elvis, Slim Jim, Danny B. Harvey, and our guest Lee Rocker on the tune Baby Let's Play House.

0: I'm going to ask a ridiculous question, and I apologize for this, but and I'm sure I'm making you nervous already. But if you look back on the Stray Cats time, I'm sure there are hundreds of milestones. Is there something that just stands out a little bit more than the other? Maybe it's a huge show, or maybe it's playing with Carl, or something where you step back and go, "Did this happen to me?"
1: There is a lot of them. You know what I mean? I'm really fortunate. There is a lot. So I would pick out a couple, and certainly a highlight of a number of them was getting a call to do, I think it might have been Showtime, but BBC as well, TV show with Carl Perkins and George Harrison and Ringo Starr and Clapton and Dave Edmonds and Roseanne Cash, and filmed that in London. That was a magical show and incredible experience. And we did that in London, and that thing went worldwide. And it was just a super band, like, hadn't been put together in so long. And one of the amazing things about it, in addition to the show, was really the week we spent before the show in England rehearsing and really hanging out with Carl and with George and everyone, and putting that show together. And that was certainly a huge high point. But I am someone that looks forward. I mean, even recently, I have to say, something that just kind of made a mark on me was this Viva Las Vegas, where I hadn't played with Brian and Jim in 10 years. And the moment when we first walked on stage, I definitely had something that's going to stay with me. That was pretty emotional and powerful.
0: Oh, absolutely. For me personally. I mean, obviously, there's so many people that are impacted by the 50s, but so many people in recent years, you know, everybody from J.D. McPherson and on, I mean, they will point to Stray Cats as a massive influence, you know. And so you guys mean so much to so many people, and so I can imagine you felt the love from everybody just that first moment walking out.
1: Absolutely. So that was very cool. But like I said, I'm very fortunate that I've had many more high points than low points, and that's how it's worked out professionally, and I'm grateful.
2: It is one for the money, two for the show, three to get

0: That's Carl Perkins and Friends and the tune Poppin' the Blues. And this project featured folks like George Harrison, Ringo Starr, Eric Clapton, Dave Edmonds, Roseanne Cash, and from the Stray Cats, Slim Jim Phantom, and our guest, Lee Rocker. I do want to say something about a project a few years ago, the cover sessions, which I loved. I mean, you brought out some Beatles and Elton John and the Kinks. Yeah. And this is an interesting connection. You being a bass player, my father-in-law plays bass, Don Barrett, and he played on the original version of Eddie Rabbit's Driving My Life Away, which you covered.
1: Oh, really?
0: So, yeah, it's kind of a cool a cool bass player connection there.
1: Right. I really enjoyed doing that cover sessions record, and it was something different for me in a certain sense. It really went organic acoustic, very minimal drums, a little bit of percussion, and acoustic guitars, and mandolins, and banjos, and taking songs that I grew up really hearing on the radio and loving as a kid. And like I said previously, you know, putting my stamp on it and doing something different with it. It was a challenge to do. I have to say, I put a ton of work into that record, and partly because I played most of the instruments myself. So I had to learn how to play a mandolin and do it. But I always, you know, if it's got strings, it's something I've always picked up, and I've got a certain thing with a string instrument. I can make my way around it. But that was really kind of fun. It was a challenge to do. And I love that. And that's a project, actually, I don't consider the door shut on that, just with how music is done nowadays, and I would love to get in. When we pressed it, it was an EP that I think had 6 songs, and I put another 2 up, you know, on iTunes and whatever digital platforms there are. So I'd love to get another couple of tracks on that and just keep that as an ongoing, growing project, the cover sessions.
0: Well, I'll tell you what, you get no complaints from me. I would love to hear more from that. That would be very cool.

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It's rockabilly, the letter N, blues.com. You can also find us on Facebook, Instagram, and Twitter. We just heard our guest Lee Rocker in a cover of Eddie Rabbit's Driving My Life Away from a solo project of his from a few years back called The Cover Sessions. Now, Lee sent over some tracks from his live project called The Low Road. We'll get back to our chat with Lee, but first, let's hear one of those tracks. This is Memphis Freeze on the Rockabilly and Blues Radio Hour.

0: Well, yeah, I want to talk about this project, The Low Road. You've got a Pledge Music campaign and CD, DVD, green vinyl, I believe t-shirts in there as well, too. Man,
1: and I haven't done vinyl in a long time, so I'm super excited about that. And this record, The Low Road, it's an album that we recorded. We were on tour, and we made our way up to Daryl's house, which is Daryl Hall. Hall & Oates has got a great venue in upstate New York. Has a fantastic, you know, the acoustics are great. It looks great, and it's just loaded with some of the finest recording and cameras. So that show was filmed and recorded, and I got that back, and I go, man, we got to put this out. And it's sort of this, The Low Road, it's a collection of sort of cherry-picked songs from throughout my career. So I'm super excited.
0: I mean, gosh, how do you narrow down, you know, I mentioned 14 solo projects and probably, what, at least a dozen studio and live, I mean, obviously even more. There's been a ton of live Stray Cats and stuff. And, of course, mentioned working with Carl Perkins and everything. How in the world do you narrow down enough for that?
1: You know, it's really, it's a record of what we were doing on tour at that point. So it's really, there's the songs that, you know, songs that I love and that had come up at that moment in time. But we keep shifting them around. And, you know, there's moments from all different points, going back from Stray Cats to my solo records. And as you said, the times with Carl.

0: from his live project, The Low Road. That's the tune Ophelia by our guest, Lee Rocker. Tell me about the band that's playing on this.
1: Oh, absolutely. I've got a fantastic group of guys in this band now. I mean, I really feel it's maybe the strongest band I've had. And these guys just sound fantastic. And they make it seem easy. And on drums, I've got Larry Mitchell, who's a real veteran drummer, who's worked with everybody. And on, I've got a piano player who also plays guitars and harmonicas and sings, called Joey Eights, kind of like the number E-I-G-H-T-S. And a younger cat, and just a supremely talented guy. And on guitar, a person who's been with me for many years and a dear friend, Buzz Campbell, by the band Hot Rod Lincoln. And he is just an unparalleled guitar player. He's just a monster, and just kind of orchestrates everything beautifully. So these cats are just rocking, and it's fun. They're the greatest. I can't say enough about them.
0: I've definitely played a lot of Buzz and Hot Rod Lincoln, and get requests for them too. So it's
1: great.
0: Very cool to see this project coming together. I'm sure they energize you as much as you energize them.
1: Oh, without a doubt. You know, they never cease to amaze me.

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It's the Rockabilly and Blues Radio Hour. We just heard another live track from the project The Low Road, and the tune called Bulletproof. Let's hear a track from Lee Rocker and Big Blue from 1995 called Atomic Boogie Hour. It's appropriately titled Call Me the Rocker. Good Rockin' Daddy on the Rockabilly and Blues Radio Hour.

0: cover of My Baby Left Me by The Stray Cats. Now, shortly after Lee and I had this conversation, The Stray Cats announced a 40th anniversary record. We'll have more details as that develops. Let's get back to our chat with Lee Rocker. Man, I ask this of everybody, and I'll put you on the spot just because I want to get a request from you. Is there a rockabilly request of anybody that you'd like to hear? I know that's impossible to narrow it down, but maybe there's something you'd like to hear right now.
1: That really is. I'll tell you what I've been thinking about is the band Rock Pile lately.
0: Oh, yeah.
1: So I would say Crawling from the Wreckage.
0: That is, man, what a great pick. Man,
1: that's my pick for the day.
0: Man, I love that one. You got me real excited here. Man, Lee, thanks so much for calling in. I'm glad we finally got a chance to do this.
1: Oh, well, thank you so much, man. I love the show, and I can't wait to listen to you guys.

request from our guest, Lee Rocker, Dave Edmonds, crawling from the wreckage. 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And as always, it's Jammin' James Riley saying keep on rockin'.

0: 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A musical scrapbook where every turn of the page is just a classic song away. We provide the soundtrack. You control the memories. 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
1: Welcome back for another week of the Classic Hit List. This is MG Kelly. Coming up, a song that originally started out as a story by Bob Dylan. In our spotlight of 1975, we'll find out what WJM stood for in the Mary Tyler Moore Show. But first, let's get things started here with a little magic as I raise my wand and say, Alakazam. That didn't work. All right, let's try this. A presto change-o. Okay, go with this one. Abracadabra. Yeah, that's better. Here's Steve Miller Band on the Classic Hit List.

0: Bob Dylan and Like a Rolling Stone on the classic hit list. Originally, that was a 20-page story that Bob was writing while he was in Woodstock, New York. He took the best parts of the story, turned it into a song. This is MG Kelly with you.
1: The classic hit list remembers 1975.
0: It was the year One Flew Over the Cuckoo's Nest scored an Oscar for Best Picture. Former Attorney General John Mitchell was found guilty of Watergate cover-up charges. And we watched The Mary Tyler Moore Show. By the way, the television station that Mary worked for was WJM, which stood for the fictional owner's name, Wild Jack Monroe. 1975 was also the year that James Taylor found out how sweet it was when he had success with a Marvin Gaye classic on the classic hit list.

Boy, it was an help from John Lennon on guitar, singing background on the classic hit Fame. It was John, by the way, that came up with the title. The song was written in about 20 minutes. I'm MG Kelly, and for what it's worth, we're going to return with a song that's been called one of the greatest protest songs of all time. It's coming up right here on the classic hit list. Thanks for hanging out with me this week.

It's what we do every week at this time. Listen to the music, the Doobie Brothers on the Classic Hit List. This is MG Kelly, and in 1966, a riot broke out on the Sunset Strip in Hollywood. It seems the youth of America were upset with a teen curfew law and also repeated police brutality. Stephen Stills was very inspired by this display and wrote a song that would go down in the history books as one of the greatest protest songs of all time. Here's Stephen with Buffalo Springfield, and For What It's Worth, on the Classic Hit List.

0: from the album Little Queen. That's Heart with Barracuda. Sisters Ann and Nancy Wilson are often referred to as the Ladies of Seattle, even though both women were born in California. Go figure. MG Kelly here, along with you, and on the way, a singer-songwriter who was once quoted as saying, "I do my best work when I'm in turmoil and pain."
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0: Lee Michaels and Do You Know What I Mean on the Classic Hit List. Lee says he thought that song was kind of a throwaway tune because he wrote it in such a hurry. Well, he should have written more like that because that was his one and only hit. MG Kelly here with you. And what artist says he does his best work when he's in pain and turmoil? None other than former school teacher Gordon Sumner. You might know him best as Sting. But there's hope for this tormented soul because...
1: I'm hopelessly romantic. I think that's really my job. I mean, some people might say I'm naive, but I think it's the only real adventure left to modern man. Romance, you know, love, search for love. But, you know, it's very closely linked to my journey through music. Romance and music are very, very linked.

former truck driver and telephone lineman Jim Croce, and you don't mess around with Jim. A song he recorded just 2 weeks after the birth of his son, Adrian. This is MG Kelly hanging out with you, and from 1975's Straight Shooter album, here's a song written by Paul Rodgers and Mick Ralphs. It's Bad Company and Feel Like Making Love on the Classic Hit List.

0: That's Feel Like Making Love from Bad Company on the Classic Hit List. I'm MG Kelly. Stand by. We got Zeppelin, Boston, and Blues Image on the way.
1: As your body grows big,
2: 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It's great to learn,
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0: She teaches school, you know.
1: Yeah, she took us in.
2: What Miss Simpson said?
1: If you counted every head on these quadrupeds, then multiplied that number by four, we'd know how many feet went through the door if we turned them all loose.
3: Oh, but don't do that.
2: It's really a groovy zoo.
3: But anyway, what Miss Simpson said, it was a good chance to work.

0: poor four-footed friends, no matter who, would have 16 legs, and it's always true.
1: That 4 times 4 equals 16, 5 times 4 is 20.
0: Now a coach and six, if you were Cinderella, would have you home by midnight. If those 24 legs ran fast as light.

0: 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Let's enjoy the gift of laughter with Aaron Wilburn.
1: An elderly gentleman in the choir back home was visited by the pastor, and the pastor said, "Calvin, I hate to tell you, but we've had some complaints about your singing in the choir, and we're going to have to ask you to step out of the choir." And the old man says, "Pastor, I love to sing." The pastor said, "I know you do, Calvin, but you're just throwing everybody off. We're just getting complaints and complaints." The old man asked, "How many complaints?" The pastor said, 8. The old man looked at him and said, "Pastor, a whole lot more folks than that have said you can't preach, but you keep trying."
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0: Tom Scholz of Boston has always been a rock and roll fan. He was even writing songs while earning his master's degree from the Massachusetts Institute of Technology. He began working for Polaroid, but his passion for music never dimmed. He formed Boston in 1976, and lead singer Brad Delp says one of their biggest songs was inspired by a tune from the James Gang.
2: I think the chord changes of that were inspired by an old James Gang song called Tend My Garden. Tom was a big James Gang fan. Tom's from the Midwest originally. And if you ever get a chance to hear that song, Tend My Garden, the chord changes are kind of more than a feeling, sideways, I think.

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I'm MG Kelly, and I'm sure everybody has their favorite Beatles song, right? Well, when we come back, we're going to find out what song music critics claim was the best Lennon and McCartney composition that never was.

0: Electric Light Orchestra with Telephone Line, the song that music critics say is the best Lennon and McCartney collaboration that never was. It does sound a lot like him. When you think about it, that was a huge compliment, knowing that Jeff Lynne was a big Beatle fan. This is MG Kelly, and you're listening to the Classic Hit List. Coming up, we'll tickle the ivories with an artist who got his first taste of success playing on the Shangri-La's classic Leader of the Pack when he was just 16 years old. 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

0: From the Grammy Award-winning album 52nd Street, Billy Joel, who was a big shot when he was 16 years old, playing piano for the Shangri-Las on that song, Leader of the Pack.
1: Is she really going out with him?
0: I'm MG Kelly with a classic hit list. It sticks.

0: 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This is MG Kelly. James Young of Styx had a lot of joy in his career, but also much pain. There was the death of his fellow band member John Bonozzo and the loss of James's own brother Rick.
1: My brother Rick contracted a very serious form of cancer, and ultimately we were forced to take him off life support because his cancer was reasserting itself and he wasn't getting any better. And this is an intensive care unit in a suburban Chicago hospital. So this is a very tearful moment going on, and all of a sudden Purple Haze by Jimi Hendrix comes blasting out loud and clear, and all of us just kind of looked at one another and said, this is my brother communicating, saying he's all right and I'm up here and I'm hanging with Hendrix and everything's cool.